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1: Who's the number one office in WA for 13 years? Number one in Australia and number two globally? It's Harcourt's Mandurah.
2: Hey there, I'm Brett Thomas. The lawyer for the two women in a hotel room with five Swans players has warned they plan to take civil action. Lawyer John Carranza says his clients are suffering from severe stress and anxiety and have been subjected to online trolling and will launch proceedings in the Victorian Supreme Court. This is separate from the police investigation into a report of sexual assault. The ACT has joined New South Wales in adopting the National Gun Buyback Scheme in the wake of the Bondi terror attack. The federal government will fund the majority of the costs. About 14% of the territory's 7,000 licence holders may be affected by a cap on the number of guns owned. Prince Harry, Elton John and other public figures have been ordered to pay around $19 million and millions more in the future to the publishers of the Daily Mail newspaper. It follows their failed privacy lawsuits against the tabloid. And free dental treatments are being promised by Victoria's Labor government if re-elected at November's state election.
3: The Ravenswood Hotel. On the banks of the Murray River. The perfect place to catch up. The Ravenswood Hotel.
2: They lost the match and Collingwood may lose Scott Pendlebury for their wildcard final. The veteran finished last night's heavy defeat to the Lions on the bench with a knee bursar issue. Last year, Pendle suffered a calf injury early in their prelim final, leaving them one down on the bench. Coach Craig McRae says it'll be a big call whether he plays.
4: Well, I think if anyone that goes off and plays 20% of game time in the last round, there's something there, but we won't know until there's a scan.
2: Dan Houston suffered a finger injury but is in no doubt to play. Isaac Quaynor and Braden Maynard should return next week.
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5: Taking a first check of the traffic for your Saturday morning, and there is a broken down truck on the Kwinana Freeway southbound after Manning Road in Salter Point. The left emergency lane has been closed by incident response. No traffic delays, but please be aware. And just a reminder, roadworks are underway in Erskine on Old Coast Road near Peelwood Parade. There will be workers on the side of the road. Proceed with caution. And also upgrade works on Mantra Road between Leslie Street and Old Coast Road. Lottery West Millionaire Medley. 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
10: Partly cloudy, 19 your top today in Mandurah and Rockingham, 20 in Bunbury, 23 degrees today in Perth. Mostly sunny and 18 for tomorrow and looking like a partly cloudy Monday, top of 17 degrees.
0: 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I'm back. 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
1: A 26-year-old Welsh man has been arrested for dressing in a black hooded outfit in the style of the Grim Reaper, climbing the roof of a local hospital and staring into hospital rooms.
2: Now, wow.
1: According to local news, Leon Gillespie has been charged with causing a nuisance or disturbance without reasonable excuse, to which he pleaded guilty.
2: Yeah, fair enough.
1: I don't know. I mean, I think being funny is a reasonable excuse, isn't it? Not reasonable enough?
2: Probably not. That is hilarious, though. He needs to get another hobby, I think.
1: Yeah, I think he does.
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1: Bad news for Barbie fans. Reports are talks have stalled between Warner Brothers and the creative team.
2: Oh, yes. Ryan Gosling, the other one, wants too much money.
1: That is the story. Warner Brothers apparently threw life-changing money at the foursome, but Gerwig and co have said to be holding their ground. Now, it's believed Gosling earned $12.5 million US for his role in the first one.
2: Yeah.
1: I'd love to know where $12 million is not life-changing. Anyway.
2: For them.
1: How much more must they have thrown at them?
2: Well, he wanted 20, was the report. And they hadn't got a deal yet.
1: Didn't they want percentages too, possibly?
2: I'm not sure.
1: Anyway, certainly after the success of the first one, they said, no, more.
2: Which, I mean, is fair enough.
1: Well, yes.
2: But yes.
1: I mean,
2: I couldn't tell you what a fair amount is.
1: No.
2: That's so beyond our comprehension.
1: I can't tell you how quickly I would say yes to $12 million.
2: I'll do whatever you want.
0: Nikki and DeMello's Second Serving. 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
1: And the Disney D23 convention was on over the weekend in Anaheim, providing lots of news on upcoming projects, including the Bluey movie.
2: Movie, yeah.
1: Yes, there was a little teaser released along with the news.

0: news that Bluey the movie will be out in August next year. The convention also provided info on the X-Men reboot, which will star Adam Driver. Oh. He's set to play the supervillain Mr. Sinister. The new film will hit cinemas May 2028. The other big news is that it looks like Johnny Depp will return as Captain Jack Sparrow for Pirates of the Caribbean 6.
1: But why is the rum gone?
0: The rum is always gone.
2: He's around, yes it is.
0: Jerry Bruckheimer said he and Depp are working on the screenplay together. Pirates of the Caribbean 6 will be shifting focus with Margot Robbie set to star as the lead this time round, okay. While Captain Jack Sparrow is likely to serve as a supporting actor, a supporting character rather, because there was news that Margot Robbie was doing the whole film, so right. She was going to take over, and now obviously Depp is going to be involved once again. Other Disney news included the release dates for Tangled, the live-action movie, which will be out March 2028, and sequels for Zootopia, The Incredibles, and Coco. So there's lots of Disney on the way.
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1: Now, a serial Guinness World Record breaker has recruited 10 co-workers and a Las Vegas mentalist performer to help them earn a title for folding T-shirts as a team.
2: Oh, that's not very exciting, is it?
1: Utterly underwhelming as records go. David Rush, who's got more than 200 Guinness World Record titles.
2: Okay. One of those.
1: One of those. Attempts the record for the fastest time to fold 12 T-shirts in a relay team of 12 during a corporate team building trip to Las Vegas. I really think they're running out of ideas. And I looked at the video too, and it was just like the name. It was underwhelming. Mm-hmm. Just looking at, to be honest, I think it was just a cheeky way to claim a boys' trip to Vegas as a business expense. Anyway.
2: Yeah. Surely you think of something more fun than that.
1: I reckon you could do it quicker, too. I wasn't that impressed with the shirt folding, if I'm honest with you.
2: Yeah, what was the time?
1: I don't know. 12 T-shirts in a certain time period. So, yeah, he did it in the fastest time.
2: Okay.
1: Listen, if you're good at shirt folding, if you're an ironing extravaganza, there's a future for you.
2: Yeah.
0: All the hits and all the laughs with Nikki and DeMello's second

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1: Something I'd like to see AI put to. A Queensland council is set to become the first in the country to try AI traffic lights.
2: Oh, okay.
1: Do you know the road sensors that we've got, where you kind of roll over a thing and it detects that you're there?
2: Yeah.
1: They've been used since the 50s, those sensors. Hmm. That's when they came. It's about time we come up with something new. The system by an Austrian-based company is already used in Denmark and through Europe. And there's a US version that was made by one of their universities that's found to have reduced average travel time by 25%, with cars spending up to 40% less time idling. So... sounds like a good idea, because apparently it doesn't work in cycles. Like, it'll actually look at what the traffic is and go, okay, well, I'm not going to put you through all the cycles before you can go.
2: I like that idea.
1: Yeah, it just like turns all the lights green, basically. Yeah,
2: everyone. Just everybody, everyone free just for all.
1: Just work it out for yourself.
2: Although it does annoy me on those sensor ones, because, you know, there's one car rolls up and you're coming through the traffic lights. You see one car roll up straight away. It's red. I'm like, surely you can just, like, they can wait a little bit.
1: Well, maybe this is what we need AI for.
2: Yeah.
1: Maybe.
2: I'm all for AI doing things like this.
1: Yeah.
2: Just don't take our creative jobs. I think that's the thing. It's like, do the boring stuff that we can't do and we don't want to do. Clean my house, change traffic lights.
1: Yeah.
2: Totally fine with that.
1: I'm down with that too. As opposed to like in the Flintstones, when the traffic lights were controlled by smoking birds.
2: The smoking birds don't want to do that anymore.
1: No, it's enough. It's bad
2: for
1: their lungs.
2: They've got enough to do.
1: You know what I mean? It's time for AI.
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1: Hey there, I'm Brett Thomas. A candlelight vigil has been held for 18-year-old Lily Hooper, who died after she went missing on a hike in the New South Wales Southern Highlands. Lily's father says he holds no anger after initially being told his daughter had been found alive and is grateful to rescue workers who didn't give up. The federal government will fund the majority of the ACT's gun buyback scheme, the second in Australia to accept the scheme following New South Wales' lead. Home Affairs Minister Tony Burke says it's in response to the Bondi terror attack.
2: Deciding what we were all saying straight after the horrors of Bondi, that we needed to be able to deal both with the motivation and the method.
1: Australia, Canada and the UK have labelled Israel's decision not to open a criminal investigation into the deaths of humanitarian workers as shameful. Drone strikes targeted a convoy delivering food to civilians in Gaza, killing 7 aid workers, including Australian Zomi Frankham, in 2024. And at least 14 people have been killed in a Russian drone attack on a shopping centre in central Ukraine.
3: Test drive the GWM Aura. Jolly on. 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
1: The Hawks will need to smash the Eagles by 90 points or more to leapfrog the Lions. Brisbane all but locking up third spot on the AFL ladder after a 63-point mauling of the Magpies last night. To cricket, Mitchell Stark's remarkable record of striking with the first ball has continued in Mackay.
4: First ball of the test. And gone! Stark has done it again!
1: The left armer went on to claim 5 top order wickets in a devastating spell a short time ago. Bangladesh 5 for 12.
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5: The Kwinana Freeway is moving nicely this morning. No delays or dramas to factor in. A little busy in Mantra at the intersection on Mantra Road and Pinjarra Road and further along at Olnut Street. And plenty of roadworks to factor in. The first on Old Coast Road near Pillwood Parade in Erskine. Those works will be in place all the way through until the end of the year. Also, some roadworks happening until August 28. Mantra Road between Leslie Street and Old Coast Road. Those works will be in place from 7 a.m. until 4 p.m. daily. 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
9: Partly cloudy and 19 in Mandurah and Rockingham today. Bunbury's heading for 20, Perth heading up to 23 degrees. Tomorrow mostly sunny and 18 and looking at a partly cloudy Monday with a max of 17 degrees.
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9: Some iconic Gaga. 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And right now, a band that called themselves Western Space Grunge. That's their genre, according to themselves. Dexter and the Moon Rocks. 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

0: UK. Out of the UK, The Wanted and Glad You Came. 97.3, Coast FM, all the hits. Hello, DeMello looking after it this morning with a reminder that there's $100 on the line again to spend at the Ravenswood Hotel. If you can solve the riddle in breakfast weekday mornings, tune in just before 8.30 for your chance to prove how clever you are. And then have a lovely family lunch. 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

0: Linkin Park and Jay-Z, Numb Encore, 97.3, Coast FM. Oh, man, it's almost September, and you know, Coast FM will be celebrating our 30th birthday, our 30 years on the air in September, digging through the Coast archives to revisit some of the music and the moments and the memories of the past three decades. Every day through September, we'll be spotlighting a different year from Coast FM's history to bring you back some of the songs and memories from those times. And we'd love you to get involved if you know, can think about significant events. If you've got some great photos of events of the last 30-odd years around Mandurah or the Peel, then perhaps you can be involved. Thanks to Ceramico Tiles and Bathrooms in Rockingham and the Rise Kudnup Better Value, Better Living, Coast FM celebrating 30 years in September. Hey, that's about it for me. I'll leave you with Sam Fender and Olivia Dean, and I'll leave you to ponder the past. We'll get into that next month.
1: The songs that take you back. The places, people and memories you haven't thought of in years. Come on.

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1: Hey there, I'm Brett Thomas. Detectives from the Sexual Crime Squad continued to investigate a report of sexual assault at the Pullman Hotel last Monday. Victoria Police say the exact circumstances of the matter are still being established. It comes as the Sydney Swans have released a fresh statement this morning denying players have been interviewed, while lawyers for three women have warned they will take civil action in the Victorian Supreme Court separate to the assault allegation. The ACT has followed New South Wales' lead in adopting the National Gun Buyback Scheme in the wake of the Bondi terror attack. Home Affairs Minister Tony Burke says the federal government will fund the majority of the scheme.
2: There were concerns from the Australian people as to how individuals such as those at Bondi that day had the number of firearms that they'd been licensed with, had been approved to get firearms at all, and similarly the issue of the particular firearms that they held.
1: And Elton John and Prince Harry and other celebs have been ordered to pay millions to cover the legal costs of the Daily Mail's publisher.
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1: Scott Pendlebury's in doubt for the Magpies' wildcard final after spending most of last night's loss to the Lions on the bench. The veteran has a knee bursa issue. To cricket, order has been restored in Mackay as Mitchell Stark ripped through Bangladesh, taking the first five wickets. The great man, Merv Hughes, telling us it's been a remarkable morning.
4: Bangladesh batsmen here have been more troubled in, what, five overs of cricket than they were in 123 overs in Darwin.
1: On day one of the second test, a short time ago, Bangladesh 6 for 27.
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5: There is a crash on the Kwinana Freeway southbound before Rowley Road in Auburn Grove. The vehicles are in the left emergency lane with towing services on site. Traffic heavy all the way back past Russell Road. Please slow down and give way. Building in Rockingham, Ennis Avenue at Dixon Road intersection. In Golden Bay, Dampier Drive at Mandurah Road. And in Greenfields, it's slow Gordon Road after Mandurah Gordup Drive. In Mandurah, busy Pinjarra Road at Mandurah Road and further along at Dower Street. Census night was Tuesday, the 11th of August. There's still time to complete. In the census, every answer matters, authorised by the Australian Bureau of Statistics, Canberra. 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
10: Morning. Looking like a partly cloudy one today with a top of 19 forecast here in Mandurah. Perth is expecting a top of 23. Bunbury looking at 20. Tomorrow's looking mostly sunny with a top of 18. Then Monday, partly cloudy and a top of 17. By Tuesday, possibly some showers, 1 to 10 mil and a top of 19 degrees here in Mandurah.
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10: Yes, it is a Saturday morning. Hope it's off to a great start. Another lovely weekend on the cards, so enjoy that. Bruno Mars on the way soon with an old school tune. Sabrina Carpenter's latest one, House Tour, up soon as well. And right now, here's an Aussie tune, Sonny Federa.

0: Carpenter. And this is my song, House Tour.
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Zara Larsson and Lush Life here on the coast on your Saturday morning. Hope you're loving the weekend so far. Hey, if you're looking for something to do tomorrow, the Rockingham Community Garden is open. It's open every Sunday for you to go and have a look and maybe buy some plants while you're there as well. Every Sunday they are open for you to have a look out behind the Hillman Hall.

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0: That's a new one from a chick called Stella Lefty, which is a very cool name. The song's called Boston here on the coast. Her dad, actually the founder of Groupon. Where did that go, by the way? I used to love Groupon, the best deals. Anyway, coming up soon, we have your latest news, sport and weather for 11 o'clock. Before we get there, though, some old school stuff with the Hives in the next few minutes, right here on the coast on your Saturday morning.
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1: Hey there, I'm Brett Thomas. Detectives from the Sexual Crime Squad continued to investigate a report of sexual assault at the Pullman Hotel last Monday. Victoria Police say the exact circumstances of the matter are still being established. It comes as the Sydney Swans have released a fresh statement this morning denying players have been interviewed, while lawyers for three women have warned they will take civil action in the Victorian Supreme Court separate to the assault allegation. The ACT has followed New South Wales' lead in adopting the National Gun Buyback Scheme in the wake of the Bondi terror attack. Home Affairs Minister Tony Burke says the federal government will fund the majority of the scheme.
2: There were concerns from the Australian people as to how individuals such as those at Bondi that day had the number of firearms that they'd been licensed with, had been approved to get firearms at all, and similarly the issue of the particular firearms that they held.
1: And Elton John, Prince Harry and other celebs have been ordered to pay millions to cover the legal costs of the Daily Mail's publisher.
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1: The Pies will be sweating on scans for champ Scott Pendlebury after last night's 10-goal loss to Brisbane. The game's record holder left the field with a knee bursa issue, though there's concerns a hammy injury could be an additional factor. Triple M's Xander Maguire outlying Pendle's chances of playing.
4: So if it's just inflammation in this blister, he could have a cortisone injection and could foreseeably get himself right to play in a wild card a week later. If there's a hamstring strain attached, which there often is, it spells 3 or so weeks and his season's most likely over. So a massive scan today.
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5: There is a breakdown on the Kwinana Freeway northbound at Canning Highway in Como, a breakdown on the Kwinana Freeway southbound at the exit to Armidale Road in Jandakot, and that crash is still there on the Kwinana Freeway southbound before Rowley Road in Auburn Grove. The vehicles are in the left emergency lane, but traffic is heavy Anchortel Road to Rowley Road and the Narrows Bridge to Hay Street, a little busy in Rockingham, Ennis Avenue at Dixon Road and Mandurah Road at Pinjarra Road. Your local IGA is having a 3-day sale right now till Sunday, getting quick for Amelia Park lamb leg roast, bone in for just $17 a kilo. Participating stores only. This is Bailey with the latest traffic on 97.3 Coast FM.
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9: Morning. Partly cloudy today. It's looking like a lovely weekend, really. A top of 19 here in Mandurah. Perth expecting 23. Bunbury looking at 20 today. Tomorrow, mostly sunny and 18. Monday, pretty similar. Partly cloudy and 17. Tuesday onwards is when it looks like the rain's going to return. Wednesday in particular, the wet one for the week.
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9: Yes, it is your Saturday morning. Hope you're enjoying the weekend vibes so far. We've got Tame Impala's latest one soon. Cat's Eye, the song Ed Sheeran wrote for them with Animal on the way in the next 15. And right now, kicking things off this hour with Teddy Swims. He's a Mr. Know-it-all, apparently. She left.

0: Ariana Grande with Hate That I Made You Love Me here on the coast on your Saturday morning. It is Nikki hanging out with you, and next week we'll have your chance to win tickets to the movies to see Practical Magic 2. A lot of people excited about this one. I mean, of course you're going to be excited when Sandra Bullock and Nicole Kidman are on the big screen together, and they are returning after more than 25 years. That's when we first met the Owen sisters. Sandra Bullock and Nicole Kidman are back reprising their roles for Practical Magic 2, returning to a world of moonlit mischief, powerful ancestral magic, and a family curse that refuses to stay buried. If you want to see this one on the big screen, it's going to be great. We have tickets next week. When you wake up will be your first chance to win those double passes. Plus, if you want to head over to the website now, coastlive.com.au, you can enter online for a bonus chance to win. That is tickets to see Practical Magic 2. It's in cinemas September 10, all thanks to Warner Brothers Pictures.
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0: Avon and Caitlin Aragon with I Run here on the coast on your Saturday morning. Hey, we have another chance for you to win pies next week. That's right. Pie Patrol is back for another week, all thanks to Miami Bakehouse. So if you and your workplace would like 20 award-winning pies delivered straight to your door on a Friday, I mean, what better day to receive free pies, right? You could register at coastlive.com.au and be the lucky recipients of the pie lovin' next week here on the coast. That is Miami Bakehouse's Pie Patrol back on the road again next week.
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1: Hey there, I'm Brett Thomas. Detectives from the Sexual Crime Squad continued to investigate a report of sexual assault at the Pullman Hotel last Monday. Victoria Police say the exact circumstances of the matter are still being established. It comes as the Sydney Swans have released a fresh statement this morning denying players have been interviewed, while lawyers for three women have warned they will take civil action in the Victorian Supreme Court separate to the assault allegation. The ACT has followed New South Wales' lead in adopting the National Gun Buyback Scheme in the wake of the Bondi terror attack. Home Affairs Minister Tony Burke says the federal government will fund the majority of the scheme.
2: There were concerns from the Australian people as to how individuals such as those at Bondi that day had the number of firearms that they'd been licensed with, had been approved to get firearms at all, and similarly the issue of the particular firearms that they held.
1: And Elton John, Prince Harry and other celebs have been ordered to pay millions to cover the legal costs of the Daily Mail's publisher.
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1: Games record holder Scott Pendlebury copped a knee injury in last night's loss to Brisbane. With greater concern, a hammy strain could also be in the mix. AFLW legend Kate McCarthy reckons Pendles will make the right call whether he plays in their wildcard final.
4: I think they know him well enough and he knows his body well enough, and I think I would trust them and him to make that call. He's the most experienced player that's ever played football.
1: And Bangladesh have been rolled for their fourth lowest ever test total as Mitchell Stark ripped through the top order in Mackay. The tourists all out for just 64.
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5: Still a breakdown on the Kwinana Freeway northbound at Canning Highway in Como, and a breakdown on the Kwinana Freeway southbound at the exit to Armidale Road. The left lane remains blocked. Busy on the northbound run, Anchortel Road to Rowley Road, Leach Highway to Canning Highway and the Narrows Bridge to Hay Street. The southbound run under speed, Belia Drive to Russell Road. Also busy in Mandurah at the intersection on Mandurah Road and Pinjarra Road, and in Rockingham, Ennis Avenue at Dixon Road. Census night was Tuesday the 11th of August. There's still time to complete. In the census, every answer matters, authorised by the Australian Bureau of Statistics, Canberra. 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
9: Arvo, looking like a rather lovely weekend, actually. Partly cloudy and 19, the forecast for Mandurah today. Perth looking at a top of 23. Bunbury 20 today. Tomorrow, mostly sunny and 18. Then Monday, partly cloudy and 17. Looks like the rain's going to return from maybe late Tuesday onwards, with Wednesday looking particularly wet at the moment.
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9: vibes. It is your Saturday Arvo, officially lunchtime, and we've got the tunes to roll out. Including Tyler on the way in the next 15. Thirsty Merc, some old school from those guys, love that, in the next few minutes. Right now, though, here's Olivia Dean's latest one with Baby Steps.

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3: 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And you've reiterated the fact that you don't wanna get into something that's just gonna have to end later. Now I know our lives are changing and I've seen it coming for a while too, don't get me wrong.

0: It's Tyler and Chanel here on the coast. And the 2027 Women in STEM Scholarships Program is open now. So if maybe you have a child who is in year 11 or 12, a female student looking to study ATAR or TAFE, well, get them to register. Of course, they need to be studying science, technology, engineering or mathematics, and they can apply for a $1,000 scholarship thanks to the Zonta Club of Peel and Alcoa of Australia. 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So there's plenty of opportunities to win that money. Applications close the end of November. So get those in. It's the 2027 Women in STEM Scholarship Program. 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
3: It's kind of hard. Love her, you never rush. 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

0: Kings of Leon, bit of old school there with Pyro here on the coast. Love hearing a bit of rock on your Saturday arvo, whatever you're up to, maybe enjoying some lunch on this lovely weekend. It is another lovely weekend. We've been spoiled for sunny weekends this winter, I must say. I don't want to jinx it, but it has been quite lovely. So yes, enjoy the sunshine. Showers returning from late Tuesday onwards, it looks like at this stage. Wednesday looking like the wet one for the week. But yes, enjoy this sunshine for the next few. Before we hit one, we've got some Cato and John lined up, then your latest news, sport and weather coming up very soon here on the coast.
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2: Hey there, Stephen Zoyce with you. Detectives from the Sexual Crime Squad continue to investigate a report of sexual assault at the Pullman Hotel. Victoria Police say the exact circumstances of the matter are still being established. It comes as Sydney have released a statement this morning denying players have been interviewed. While lawyers for the three victims have warned they will take civil action in the Victorian Supreme Court, separate to the assault allegations. The ACT has followed New South Wales in adopting the National Gun Buyback Scheme in the wake of the Bondi terror attack. Home Affairs Minister Tony Burke says the federal government will fund the majority of the scheme.
3: There were concerns from the Australian people as to how individuals such as those at Bondi that day had the number of firearms that they'd been licensed with, had been approved to get firearms at all, and similarly, the issue of the particular firearms that they held.
2: And a candlelight vigil has been held for 18-year-old Lily Hooper, who died after she went missing on a hike in the New South Wales Southern Highlands.
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2: The Pies will be sweating on scans for champ Scott Pendlebury after last night's 10-goal loss to Brisbane. The game's record holder left the field with a knee bursa issue, though there's concerns a hammy injury could be an additional factor.
5: So if it's just inflammation in this blister, he could have a cortisone injection and could foreseeably get himself right to play in a wild card a week later. If there's a hamstring strain attached, which there often is, it spells 3 or so weeks and his season's most likely over. So a massive scan today.
2: That's listener Xander Maguire there.
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6: Checking the roads, we've had a breakdown on the Kwinana Freeway northbound before Millpoint Road in South Perth. The left lane has been closed. A crash to watch out for in Wattleup, Rockingham Road at Wattleup Road, and also a crash in Salter Point, Kwinana Freeway northbound on the Mount Henry Bridge. Otherwise, Kwinana Freeway northbound looking busy, Anketell Road to Rowley Road, Leach Highway to Mount Henry Bridge, plus South Terrace to Millpoint Road. Lottery West Millionaire Medley. 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
9: Arvo, it is a partly cloudy one today. Quite a lovely weekend, really. 19 here in Mandurah. Perth looking at 23. Bunbury expecting 20 this Arvo. Tomorrow, mostly sunny and 18. Monday, partly cloudy and 17. Then Tuesday, we're looking at showers late in the day and a top of 19.
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9: 1 o'clock on your Saturday Arvo, and we've got Sabrina Carpenter lined up for you very soon. Some old school, 30 Seconds to Mars, and David Guetta on the way soon. Right now, Olivia Rodrigo kicking things off for us with The Cure.

0: Taylor Swift, Anti-Hero on the coast on your Saturday arvo. Hey, coming up in the next 15 minutes, have a local band lined up for you. They're called Little Guilt. Not just local as in Australian, not just as in WA. They're actually from right here in Mandurah, so we love supporting homegrown Aussie tunes. This one is called Double Down. Local guys, Little Guilt on the way soon, as well as this new one from Medusa and Khalid. That one's called The Weeknd and it's going to play next.
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0: Sienna Spyro and Material Lover here on the coast on your Saturday Arvo. That one from the Devil Wears Prada 2 soundtrack. Still loving that at the moment, actually. It is time for me to get out of here, though, and leave you with Rod for the rest of your Saturday afternoon. Have a lovely weekend. Enjoy this sunshine while it's lasting, and I will catch you Monday morning when you wake up. See you then. Bye.
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1: Hey there, Stephen Zoyce with you. The Sydney Swan saga continues on. A third woman present in the hotel room with five players is now exploring civil action, her lawyer describing her experience as traumatic. It comes as the club have released a fresh statement revealing no players have been interviewed by police. Detectives out of the sexual crime squad continue to investigate the allegation of sexual assault at the Pullman Hotel. The opposition leader is trying to distance himself from a call to scrap compulsory super that came from Senator Andrew Bragg, but Angus Taylor's told Nine that doesn't represent the views of the Liberal Party.
2: We want super to be Australians' money, to be treated as Australians' money. It's their money, but it's their money to invest.
1: And the federal government will fund the majority of the ACT's gun buyback scheme. It's the second across the country to accept the scheme following New South Wales' lead. Home Affairs Minister Tony Burke says it's in response to the Bondi terror attack.
3: A second jurisdiction deciding what we were all saying straight after the horrors of Bondi, that we needed to be able to deal both with the motivation and the method.
4: Buying, selling or leasing? 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Harcourts Mandurah.
1: Questions are being raised as to whether we see Pies champ Scott Pendlebury again this year. The game's record holder copped a knee bursar injury in last night's loss to Brisbane. With greater concern, a hammy strain could also be in the mix. If it's indeed the worst, it could see him off the park for at least 3 weeks, with his career possibly coming into question.
5: I think they know him well enough and he knows his body well enough, and I think I would trust them and him to make that call. He's been pretty good throughout his career at saying when he's okay and thinks he can get up.
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6: Starting with some good news, and an earlier crash in Wattleup has just been cleared away. Rockingham Road at Wattleup Road. However, traffic still remains slow in the area. A bit more patience will still be needed. Looking at our freeways, Kwinana Freeway northbound, busy Anchortail Road to Rowley Road. The southbound run, slow Mounts Bay Road to Mill Point Road and Belia Drive to Russell Road. In Mandurah, seeing brake lights, Mandurah Road at Pinjarra Road and Pinjarra Road at Lakes Road. 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
9: Nice day. In fact, a very nice weekend here. Tops, 19 degrees today, 18 tomorrow after 11 degrees overnight. Monday looks to be partly cloudy. Showers in for Tuesday and a lot are due in for Wednesday here. Max of 17.
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9: week. All right, let's talk Bruno Mars, the Romantic album, which did take a little while, but, you know, sweat, blood, tears.
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0: 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It's where you'll find the detail also on the 2027 Women in STEM Scholarships for Year 11 and 12 female students looking to study an ATAR or TAFE course, which is focused on science or technology or mathematics, engineering. 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

0: Thank you, Panic at the Disco. 97.3 Coast FM, home of all the hits all weekend. In a situation of sunshine and blue sky, the weather organisers have done well. It looks to be similar tomorrow, by the way. Tops 19. We'll get you across everything you need. News and weather in just a few minutes. Peel Thunder underway, by the way. A nice afternoon to be heading to Fremantle, if that is the plan. Go to the Thunder for the weekend. All right, some hits to play for you in just a few minutes. Dance Floors. Amsterdam. It's the first stop. Another is here. And Harry Styles. It's a mistake in the lyrics, I understand. Details and this here next.
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2: Hey there, Stephen Zoyce with you. Detectives from the Sexual Crime Squad continue to investigate a report of sexual assault at the Pullman Hotel. Victoria Police say the exact circumstances of the matter are still being established. It comes as Sydney have released a statement this morning denying players have been interviewed, while lawyers for the three victims have warned they will take civil action in the Victorian Supreme Court, separate to the assault allegations. The ACT has followed New South Wales in adopting the National Gun Buyback Scheme in the wake of the Bondi terror attack. Home Affairs Minister Tony Burke says the federal government will fund the majority of the scheme.
3: There were concerns from the Australian people as to how individuals such as those at Bondi that day had the number of firearms that they'd been licensed with, had been approved to get firearms at all, and similarly the issue of the particular firearms that they held.
2: And a candlelight vigil has been held for 18-year-old Lily Hooper, who died after she went missing on a hike in the New South Wales Southern Highlands.
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2: The AFL are well and truly licking their chops at the prospect of a Collingwood-Carlton wildcard final. It comes after the Blues upset Fremantle at Marvel Stadium by 37 points the Savo. The only way it doesn't happen now is if the Bulldogs beat the Dees in this current matchup. Jagger Smith telling Fox Sports just how they got the job done.
5: Yeah, it was obviously a big challenge coming in. We know they're the best team in the comp and we sort of build it up to that. And they have a great midfield in there, but we just try to get our balance around the contest really strong and use that inside-outside footy. And I thought it was a great team effort from all the boys today.
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9: Nice afternoon here. Enjoy. Looks to be pretty similar tomorrow. There's the slightest chance of rain. Small. Max of 19 degrees. Same for Monday at this point. Top there 17. Tuesdays where the showers are on. Max of 19. And a bit more, in fact, maybe a lot more in place for Wednesday. Max of 17.
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9: Double checking, definitely sitting here. DJs don't dance no more, they said. Mistaken lyrics here, Harry Styles?
11: Chorus of Dance No More is DJs don't dance no more, they said. 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It's insane. They don't dance, they sit.
9: We'll get to Harry Styles here in just a few. 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

0: So this station celebrates 30 years in Mandurah coming next month, which is quite a thing to be local. Still here in town, Mandurah Terrace, Details Monday. Let's celebrate together. Welcome to 97.3 Coast FM, home of all the hits. It's Rod Molden, 1 month, 60Ks, four determined hearts raising money. 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It's the Street Sheep. What's on? 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Sonny Federa, DOD, playing for you in the next couple of minutes here. Mr. Ed Sheeran, everyone. 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

Stella Lefty. All the hits happening for the weekend. 97.3 Coast FM. That was Boston. What we've got coming for you is some perfection. That is tomorrow, by the way. Top of 19 degrees. A lot of sunshine into Monday. Top there 17. Tuesday, a bit of rain. All right, a little bit of rain. Details in just a few minutes with your news update. Weather is here and some of these big songs. Let's start with Cat's Eye in the next few minutes.

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1: Hey there, Stephen Zoyce with you. The Sydney Swan saga continues on. A third woman present in the hotel room with five players is now exploring civil action, her lawyer describing her experience as traumatic. It comes as the club have released a fresh statement revealing no players have been interviewed by police. Detectives out of the sexual crime squad continue to investigate the allegation of sexual assault at the Pullman Hotel. The opposition leader is trying to distance himself from a call to scrap compulsory super that came from Senator Andrew Bragg, but Angus Taylor's told Nine that doesn't represent the views of the Liberal Party.
2: We want super to be Australians' money, to be treated as Australians' money. It's their money, but it's their money to invest.
1: And the federal government will fund the majority of the ACT's gun buyback scheme. It's the second across the country to accept the scheme following New South Wales' lead. Home Affairs Minister Tony Burke says it's in response to the Bondi terror attack.
3: A second jurisdiction deciding what we were all saying straight after the horrors of Bondi, that we needed to be able to deal both with the motivation and the method.
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1: The stage is almost set for a Collingwood Carlton wildcard final. It comes as the Blues stun Fremantle at Marvel Stadium this Arvo, the Fraser Freight train rolling on for a 37-point win. If the Bulldogs don't beat Melbourne today, we're set for an almighty blockbuster. Carlton young gun Jagger Smith telling Fox Sports just how influential his coach has been since stepping in.
5: Yeah, it keeps it really simple for me, I think. Just play to my strengths and play on instinct. And I think that really helps me. And I feel like he's been great for a lot of the boys. He knows everyone's personality and, yeah, he gets them going that way.
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10: 11 degrees overnight. Looks to be okay tomorrow. Partly cloudy. Maybe a little bit of rain. Max of 19. Into 17 degrees Monday. Partly cloudy. Tuesday, showers. Forecast top 19. And a bit more in for Wednesday. Max of 17.
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10: So when Ed Sheeran's not singing the songs, he's handing them to other people to have huge success with them. 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
10: 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After Alex Warren, get you all the hits at 97.3 Coast FM. They say the whole

0: quite the day here. Tops of 20, sunshine, blue skies. We'll continue tomorrow, by the way. Tops of 19 degrees, a bit of rain around for us Tuesday. Welcome to 97.3 Coast FM for the weekend. Another Dad Supporting Dads get-together is coming for you next week. Thanks to Relationships Australia, where you can get some food, bit of chat, connecting with other dads who may be going through the same things you are. Info on what's happening around town, including that one. 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All right, Teddy Swims. Just to know what all this next. Take you back. Simple Plan is the plan.
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let's get the party started. See you at the bar, you was hardly talking. That's when I knew that your heart was scarring. 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

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All the hits for the weekend. We are celebrating 30 years. September 30, 1996, when this thing rocked into action. And I believe it was 6 months later I got my second gig in radio at this station. That's how long it's been. Anyway, 30 years later, we're about to celebrate some amazing years and get you winning some pretty cool things. 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

0: 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We'll get you across the birthday celebrations. 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

0: The Magic of Amy Lee, Evanescence. 97.3 Coast FM, all the hits. And streaming on Listener, wherever you might be this afternoon on this perfect kind of day. That's the official forecast. It looks to be cool again tonight. Looking at tops of 19 for tomorrow. Very similar. Monday, a little cooler, top 17 showers in the forecast for Tuesday and a max of 19 degrees. Back for you Monday, Nikki and DeMello, just a heads up, tickets for the movies if you want to go and check out Practical Magic 2. That's in cinemas very soon. We'll have the tickets first thing Monday in breakfast and again when we drive you home here. Okay. Kato and John, some of the hits here, Miley Cyrus included. All the hits continue here in just a few minutes.
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Spice Girls coming along with the Dandy Warhols here on the menu. At the Peking Duck, thank you. All the hits. Saturday Night in Town and the soundtrack is here. Enjoy immensely. It's our party weekend.

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1: This is the greatest and best song in the world. Tribute. Long time ago, me and my brother Kyle here, we was hitchhiking down a long and lonesome road. 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
1: Yeah, global superstar in the second hour of the show. Cannot wait to get us there. Ed Coleman, you are stepping up to the plate. Take it away. This is The Hype.
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0: Yes, it is Ed Coleman and Scudder with you, broadcasting right around Australia and worldwide tonight. Right about now, Young Gun Brazy is about to hit the decks.
2: Yeah, West Coast own Brazy, the airwaves are yours. Take it away. This is The Hype.

0: 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That was an exclusive mix from Brazy.
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0: Our next resident goes by the name of Dan Effects, and he never disappoints. Here he is, exclusively in the mix on The Hype.
1: 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The Hype. 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The Hype.
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0: Mace exclusively here on Australia's biggest party doing what he does. That wraps up the first hour of the show, but a big second hour in store.
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1: 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Welcome back. Ed Coleman and Scuttle with you, broadcasting right around Australia and worldwide tonight. It gives me great pleasure to introduce none other than Chris Lake to the show.
0: Yes, he's got so many singles under his belt and a new one out with A-Trip. 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
0: 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Here we are. Exclusive mixes you won't hear anywhere else. Kicking off with Ed's Coleman. 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The Hype.

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1: And right now, Scudder, it's your time to shine, mate. Here are the headphones. Quick, jump on the decks. Here he is, exclusively in the mix, Scudder.

0: 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That was an exclusive mix from the man himself, Scudder.
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3: 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She's been a stranger for a bit. She's been busy partying up in Darwin, Ed.
0: I hear one of our remixes is going down pretty well in Darwin as well. Yes, welcome back to the show, DJ Delicious. Here she is, exclusively in the mix on The Hype.
2: Australia.

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One step left and one step right. 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

0: 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Thank you so much for that, Vix.
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0: 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There's hundreds of hours worth of The Hype up there right now. We'll see you on the other side.
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business. 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
2: Who's the number one office in WA for 13 years? Number one in Australia and number two globally? It's Harcourt's Mandurah.
3: Good morning, I'm Matthew Layton. An historic footy doubleheader has been overshadowed by a bruising week for the Sydney Swans. Fans heading to the SCG are split over whether to stay for the men's match after five players were suspended for breaching club standards. Victoria Police are separately investigating an alleged sexual assault with no charges laid. Questions are being raised about whether sales pressure at Specsavers is affecting patient care. Investigations have highlighted cases where serious eye conditions were allegedly missed or patients were denied follow-up appointments. Specsavers says it takes clinical care seriously and has strong governance systems. Swedish police are probing whether online communities encouraged an 18-year-old accused of a deadly sword attack at a school. And Iran's president is calling for the war with the US to end, saying peace should come while his country remains strong. He insisted diplomacy doesn't mean surrender. US President Donald Trump is meanwhile preparing tougher sanctions against Iran.
2: With leading brands like Sealy Posturepedic, King Coil and Tempur, 40 Winks is serious about sleep. 40 Winks, Coburn, Rockingham and Mandurah.
3: Taylor Walker has delivered the perfect home and away farewell, booting six goals as Adelaide locked up an AFL top six finish. The retiring 36-year-old lit up a packed Adelaide Oval, kicking three goals in the opening 10 minutes as the Crows smashed GWS by 56 points.
4: Took it all in and then being able to forge a career out of it, and I've been doing it for 19 years. I get to walk out of this footy club with no regrets.
3: And Australia returns for day two in Mackay against Bangladesh, looking to build from 8 for 165.
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10: Good morning. A mostly sunny day today. We're looking at 20 degrees for Perth, 18 for Rockingham and Mandurah, and 19 degrees in Bunbury today. A partly cloudy tomorrow. We're looking at tops of 17 degrees. Tuesday showers 18, and Wednesday showers and 17 degrees.
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1: Good morning, I'm Matthew Layton. Lawyers for three women linked to the Sydney Swans scandal say they're fearful, distressed and in hiding as legal action is considered. The women were allegedly at a Melbourne hotel after last weekend's game. Five Swans players have been suspended, but no one has been arrested or charged. A man has died after police say he drove two stolen cars during a string of crashes. The 46-year-old man was killed in East Melbourne after the stolen Mustang collided head-on with another car. Police say he'd earlier crashed a stolen Subaru before taking the Mustang and driving off. And Canada is retaliating against Donald Trump's 50% tariffs with matching duties on US goods. Prime Minister Mark Carney declaring negotiations untenable.
2: In recent days, the United States proposed new terms that were uneconomic, unfair, and undermined the net benefits for Canada and called into question the reliability of any deal.
3: The Ravenswood Hotel, on the banks of the Murray River. The perfect place to catch up. The Ravenswood Hotel.
1: Taylor Walker has turned his final home and away game into a six-goal party, leading the Crows to a 56-point win over GWS. More than 52,000 fans packed Adelaide Oval for the retiring veteran's farewell as the Crows secured a top-six finish.
4: Very, very grateful for the opportunity that the footy club gave me. And so, yeah, I can't believe how many people come out to say thank you very much.
1: And Australia heads back to the crease on day two of the second test against Bangladesh in Mackay at 8 for 165.
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9: Good morning. A mostly sunny day today with 20 degrees, the top for Perth, 18 for Rockingham and Mandurah, 19 degrees in Bunbury today, the top. A partly cloudy day tomorrow, we're looking at 17 degrees. Tuesday, showers and 18. Wednesday, showers also. Tops around 17 degrees. As we have a look on the waters for your boating report, winds today are southerly of 15 to 20 knots. That's going to decrease to around 10 knots during the morning, during the evening, sorry. Seas of 1 to 1.5 metres, decreasing to around 1 metre during the morning, if it hasn't already. Swell today is southwesterlies of 1.5 to 2 metres.
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2: Me not working hard. Yeah, right, picture that with a Kodak. Or better yet, go to Times Square, take a picture of me with a Kodak. Took my life from negative to positive, I just want y'all to know that. And tonight, let's

0: 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Hey, good morning. My name is Squinty. A few excited people thinking that the new Idol judge that's going to be on Channel 7 is this dude, Morgan Wallen, but it's not. It's actually Morgan Evans. But this is Morgan Wallen, and this is his new song. Play that for you, two hits from now here at Coast FM.
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0: 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Hey, Squinty here, normally your workday guy, but helping you out on your Sunday morning. Playing you a song in just a sec from this DJ producer by the name of Yugal. I think that's how it's pronounced. But why am I playing Ultra Nate from 1997? Well, because Yugal did the whole remix treatment of this song. She re-recorded the vocals. And then he asked her to jump on this one, which is huge right now. It's called Movin' to the Sun. I'm going to play that for you after 7 o'clock here at Coast FM.
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16: Who's the number one office in WA for 13 years? Number one in Australia and number two globally? It's Harcourt's Mandurah.
17: Good morning, I'm Matthew Layton. Sydney Swans fans are facing a tough call over whether to back the men's side after a week of scandal. At the SCG today, some supporters plan to attend only the historic AFLW clash while others will stay for both games. Five men's players remain suspended while Victoria Police investigate an alleged sexual assault. A man accused of murdering a 30-year-old woman has been remanded in custody. Police arrested the 45-year-old near a home in Ferntree Gully in Melbourne's East. Anyone needing support can call 1-800-RESPECT. State and territory leaders are heading into talks with the federal government this week, with gun reform front and centre. Only New South Wales and the ACT have signed onto the national gun buyback so far, while Victoria says its existing laws are already tough enough. AI and disinformation will also be on the agenda. And Iran's president says it's time to end the war with the US, claiming his country has won and diplomacy should take over.
4: Test drive the GWM Aura, Jolion, H6 or H6 GT, Tank 300 or 500, or Canon and Alpha Utes at Mandurah GWM, your local GWM dealer.
17: The Bulldogs have booked a wildcard showdown with Collingwood after a 21-point win over Melbourne, locked up eighth spot. Aaron Norton will have scans today, while injured Magpies Braden Maynard and Scott Pendlebury are also expected to be racing the clock. Australia will look to stretch a 101-run lead when it resumes at 8 for 165 against Bangladesh. And Aussie Oscar Piastri will start fourth at the Dutch Grand Prix, with McLaren teammate Lando Norris grabbing back-to-back pole positions.
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0: Mostly sunny today, tops of 20 degrees for Perth, 18 Rockingham and Mandurah, 19 degrees in Bunbury. Tomorrow we're looking at a partly cloudy 17 degrees. Tuesday showers 18 and Wednesday showers, tops of around 17 degrees. Having a look on the waters for your boating report, winds are southerly of 15 to 20 knots, decreasing to about 10 knots during the evening. Seas of 1 to 1.5 metres. If it hasn't already, that's going to decrease this morning to around 1 metre. Swell today is southwesterly of around 1.5 to 2 metres.
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0: 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New music on your radio in the next 10 minutes from Somba. Bit of a more of a downbeat one for him. This one's called My Body Isn't Ready. Quite like this. Ten minutes, give us that and we'll get it on for you. We'll chuck on some Cat's Eye, new stuff in just a sec, and Tate McRae next here at Coast FM.
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That's how you know we've got all the hits. 97.3 Coast FM. Hello, my name is Squinty, getting you through your weekend with all the hits. And going to play you The Fray from the 2000s. So we'll take it back in just a sec. But right now, Tayo Cruz from the 2010s. I came to-

0: Jamie Bruno, 97.3 Coast FM. My name is Squinty, getting you through your weekend with all the hits on this Sunday morning. Sunny Federa, our very own, coming up in a sec. We'll do it just after the news. Also play you some old school Green Day. When I Come Around. 97.3 Coast FM, playing you all the hits.
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1: Good morning, I'm Polly Bayfield. Fans are planning to walk out of the SCG when Sydney Swans take on North Melbourne later. It's after five men's players remain suspended while Victoria Police investigate an alleged sexual assault earlier this week. There haven't been any charges. Some supporters are planning to only watch the AFLW clash during the historic doubleheader. Elsewhere, we're hearing from the dad of an 18-year-old from Sydney who died after going on a hike.
2: Yeah, she wanted to be famous as a movie star. She became famous, not for the right reason, but she got that wish.
1: Jim Hooper speaking exclusively to Seven there after his daughter Lily was found in the Natai National Park earlier this week. Canada is retaliating against Donald Trump's 50% tariffs with matching duties on US goods. The US president announced more than $1 billion in taxes on Canadian products after trade talks broke down. And giant cruise ships could become floating hotels for the Olympics in Brisbane in 2032. Tourism leaders are looking at it because of a shortage of rooms.
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4: The Bulldogs have booked a wildcard showdown with Collingwood after a 21-point win over Melbourne locked up eighth spot. Aaron Norton will have scans today, while injured Magpies Braden Maynard and Scott Pendlebury are also expected to be racing the clock. Australia will look to stretch a 101-run lead when it resumes at 8 for 165 against Bangladesh. And Aussie Oscar Piastri will start fourth at the Dutch Grand Prix, with McLaren teammate Lando Norris grabbing back-to-back pole positions.
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5: Taking a first check of the traffic for your Sunday morning, and there is reports of a crash. Mandurah Road southbound at Paganoni Road in Carnup. Affected lanes are unknown, but please drive with caution. The Kwinana Freeway moving well for your Sunday morning. In Mandurah, it is waking up a little bit. Mandurah Road at Pinjarra Road intersection, and in Halls Head, slow Mandurah Road at Old Coast Road. Also in Rockingham, building a little bit, Ennis Avenue at Dixon Road. Census night was Tuesday the 11th of August. There's still time to complete. In the census, every answer matters, authorised by the Australian Bureau of Statistics, Canberra. This is Bailey with the latest traffic on 97.3 Coast FM.
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8: Mostly sunny day today. We're looking at a partly cloudy tomorrow, tops of around 17 degrees, and then we've got some showers coming back to us for Tuesday and Wednesday at this stage. Showers and 18 for Tuesday, showers and 17 for Wednesday. Today's tops are looking at 20 degrees for Perth, Rockingham and Mandurah 18, Bunbury top of 19 today.
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8: weekend vibes. Finally, we've got an album from Sonny Federa.
9: Yeah, I'm so happy. You know, you probably know I've been talking about it for a while, but it's been like 5 years in the making.
8: And we love it.
9: It's really good to have the product or the album into the real world. Like, I'm from Adelaide in Australia, which not many people know. You know, house music, dance music isn't like a massive thing there still now, I went to this club and it was called Electric Circus. I think I was like 18 years old. I saw Derek Carter play, and I never really heard like house music on vinyl played on a really good sound system. This was the start. Yeah, I went there with a couple of my mates and we just all became hooked, and yeah, it's what started it all.
8: I reckon that's how I got into dance music as well, but in Melbourne. Here's Sonny Federa, Coast FM.